picture in the poison, just the poison's to come alive. While you're eating it like a cut snake, does it take you whole inside?

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Nothing of them a spring leg just like frogs.

back of lemons. 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Don't mess with Texas. 'Cause you know everybody

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Yeah. You know, it's coming in at like 26, but you know what I'm saying? I'm gonna throw six on there, so it's gonna be 32 to you, you know? 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Because I switch bitches.

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1: Plejak Rádia Wave. Ty největší hity současnosti, minulosti i budoucnosti.
2: Instead of saying, I need your social security number, I like to preface it with a little bit of, I'm ready for that number now. And every single time, they immediately give me that number.
3: 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Shorts,

0: 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I really liked it.
1: 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Český rozhlas. 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

0: suppose. We have a penalty flag thrown at the 30-yard line.
1: Personal foul. Unsportsmanlike conduct. Number 6 on the defense.
2: OK.

0: You a cop or you a nigga killer?
1: The Rays are both. The Rays are both.
2: We have a penalty flag thrown at the 30-yard line.
3: Personal foul. Unsportsmanlike conduct. Number 6 on the defense. 15.
4: Man will understand, man. Man
0: shit.
4: Will understand, man.
0: Fuck
4: man up. 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And live in harmony and peace, and the sun will once again rise up in the east.

0: lotion. 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Danky, I guess it's a bit janky. Yummy, I don't know, just let it go. You're just an amateur, and I'm a pro.
1: Baby, tranky, baby.

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Hey. Listen, if I say that I mean it, I ain't keeping no secrets. Yo, fuck them elitists. Kings in the Benz and Beamers. Came in a box and beat it. 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

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I'm R2-D2, starring my vices like DT. Flows are the nicest, never seen equal. 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

0: 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Black British music.
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2: Why are you

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0: 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Can't forget that I'm a OG. Better act like you know it.
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2: 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Hudební mix Rádia Wave.